0: girl. 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

0: 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For 3 days you want jobs to fuck like that. Listen to
1: what do you want from me? What do you want from me?
0: Do you want to
1: fuck yourself?
0: I couldn't fuck yourself.
1: Get out of my
0: head.
1: God.
0: You fucking bastard.
1: Yeah.

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It's falling away from me. Life's falling away from me.